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1: Long time you see how politicians trick the people and put them in a difficult time. 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
1: That's entertainment right there. That's beautiful. Thanks, baby. I've got one of these. I'll give it you back.

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You cannibal, you meat eater, you see. But I've seen the same, I know the shame in your defeat.

They're only to hide my guilt and shame. I forgive you, now I ask the same of you. While we were apart, I was human too.